0: Right.
1: Haven't you got a gnome to go to?
0: No, we are nomads.
1: Didn't they teach you to get your hair cut at school? You look like a rolling gnome.
0: Yeah, not at the London School of Economics.
1: Now they're staying up the chimney, and we're living on caviar and honey.

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'Cause all of the beautiful people do.

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He and his ex-wife, Ludmilla, ride along the shore of the beautiful new Russian Black Sea. Let's listen in. A great man is speaking.

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If only the Greeks or the Turks would start to sniff around, oh, I'd bring the hammer down. So quick their woolly heads would spin. 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

first and the last time we almost kissed is the moment that I miss the most of all. Then I was young, wasn't ready.

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We have to leave, and these people have to be locked up. Do you know what I mean?

0: still haven't done a soundtrack. I mean, I haven't. It has. Say, people in this town have to be locked up.
1: Here, what's the deal?
2: Yeah, what's the deal?
3: The deal is.
4: Dit is 40 Up Radio.

There's Maoism, Taoism, I Ching and chess. So I like Chinese. I like

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I'd like it on my desk in triplicate on Monday morning, the very latest. I know this might seem

0: Ach, Vivian Stansel had een veel betere Elvis in zich dan Elvis zelf. Suspicion was dit van de Bonzo Dog Band. We zijn nog niet van ze af hoor, want hier is Shirt.
1: Hello. Well, that was the sound of Roger's wah-wah rabbits. You heard them eating Aunt Eve there. That's very cheap at this time of the year. But now, here in Wilson Green, yes, it is a bit chilly. But no matter, because here comes a gentleman, and we're going to talk to him about shirts. Excuse me, sir, would you mind talking to us about shirts?
2: Do what?
1: About shirts.
2: Shirts?
1: Yes.
2: Because I'm friend of your town.
1: Good grief. And here comes a lady with an enchanting little kangaroo. And I'm going to ask her something about shirts. No, I'm not. Because she's given me rather a vulgar sign. And, would you mind with talking about shirts?
2: Huh?
1: About shirts.
2: Shirt?
1: Yes, the problem of shirts. The kind of, are they necessary? Shirts.
3: There it is.
1: Where it is, yes. Where is shirts?
3: I don't know.
1: I don't know. Oh dear. There's a gentleman marching down here.

0: stuff.
1: Yes.
0: Right. Okay, well, thank you very much.
1: Bye-bye.
0: Bye-bye. Well, I think we're going to have to leave it there, and I'm going to take you right away, straight over to the Elsholt Olympia, to watch the shirt event. I'll repeat that, the shirt event. I'll repeat that, the shirt event. Repeat that, the shirt event.

0: Good morning. Could I have this Shutkind Express, please?
1: Yes, that'll be 3 weeks, dearie.
0: 3 weeks, but the sign outside says 59-minute cleaners.
1: Yes, that's just the name of the shop, love. We take
0: just
1: 3 weeks to do a
0: shop.
1: Shirt. Yes, that is if there's an R in the month, of course. Oh, otherwise, it's 4 weeks. But your name does begin with a P, doesn't it?
0: Well, no, actually, of course.
1: Well, that'll be 5 weeks, then, except if it's a
0: Leo. 5 weeks.
1: Yeah, it'll be a little
0: lime.

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0: Baker Street. 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In een opwelling kwam het op. En het resultaat hoort u nu. Het zware stemgeluid van Barry White.
1: I've heard people say that too much of anything is not good for you, baby. But I don't know about that. There's many times that we've loved and we've shared love and made love. It doesn't seem to me like it's enough. It's just not enough, baby.

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0: 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I'm done.
1: 40 Up Radio.

One played football for the coach. They said I was a little too lightweight to play linebacker, so I'm playing right in. One played football.

straightest doo-doo I ever knew was standing right by me all the time. So I had to play football for the coach. Man, I wanted to play football.

on my Coney Island, baby, now. I'd like to send this one out to Lou and Rachel.